it. Come alive when you don't believe it. Write me off and I'd love to read it. Spit your words and I'll watch you eat it. 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

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If playing with your string happens to be your thing, it's easy to say to both, oh, never mind.

0: Sai che Bono Vox, quando ascolta le sue canzoni con l'autoradio ed è in macchina, non si piace, perché i veri numeri uno sono davvero autocritici. Devo dare un saluto alla nostra Daria dalla Valle d'Aosta, che segue Radio Kiss Kiss con assiduità. Anche i suoi coscritti 76 festeggiano 50, come 50 festeggia David Guetta. Anche quest'anno, secondo DJ Mag, è stato eletto quale disc jockey producer numero uno al mondo discorso.
1: Thank you so much. I feel at home, which is amazing, because I play here at Universe every Friday, and also because I'm here with the family, everyone that is passionate about music. And well, I just want to thank everyone that voted for me, and I want to say also how happy I am that the scene is so healthy and alive. I'm happy I saw that Anima is number three, which is a big move, and I'm very proud of him. I think he's changing the world with the way he's approaching. And all the young generation that is coming up, the Malpies and the Chris Tursies and the Prospas, all these people, Clooney. So to anyone that loves music, thank you!
0: Thank you!